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1: Welcome back to the Egg Carton. I'm your host, Nathan, and you just heard the Lemon Twigs with Fire and Gold off of their new album, Look For Your Mind. And the first song of the show was Stephen Malkmus and the Jicks with Real Emotional Trash off of the album, Real Emotional Trash. Hope everyone has had a good past 2 weeks since I've been on air. A lot has happened, you know. Big World Cup things, especially today. Big win for Spain over France. I saw some people on social media calling that penalty kick that Lamine Yamal, I guess he's the one who baited it pretty much, but people were calling it like it shouldn't have been called. I was like, what? There's contact there. What are we doing? Easily a penalty kick, but you know, it didn't even matter because they scored another, but you know, whatever. But yeah, I hope everyone has been enjoying the World Cup. I definitely have been trying to watch every game. I'm excited for the game tomorrow and then the one on Sunday too. But anyways, we're going to get right back to the music. Here is Rat Boys with Know You Then. Make sure you keep it tuned all the way to the left. WRFL Lexington.

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1: 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Welcome back to the Egg Carton. I'm your host, Nathan, and you just heard Ween with Tried and True off of Quebec. Before that was The Cream with Paraphernalia off of their new album, Taste of Cherry. And before that was Rat Boys with Know You Then off of their new album, Singing to an Empty Chair. Kind of going all over the place with basically every track in the first hour here. A lot is going on. Got a lot of different genres. You know, I don't even know how you classify Ween. Like, Quebec starts out with, like, It's Gonna Be a Long Night, and which is, like, super, super fast and crazy. And then it can, like, slow down. It can speed up. It's a great album. I watched, like, a live performance of Ween, I think, last week. And, like, I truly, like, I don't know. I feel like they're so, so, so good. And I don't know if I've ever really, really, truly appreciated just, like, how good they are. But also, sorry, this is just another tangent. But, like, I saw a video about them in, like, an SNL movie from the 90s called It's Pat. And they just, like, have a whole storyline of how the character Pat has to, like, or they recruit Pat to, like, play the trombone or something during one of their performances. But it was only for one show, and Pat gets really disappointed that he wasn't recruited to come back. It was a very weird, weird movie. But yeah, I saw a clip from that the other day after that amazing live performance. So, you know, Ween, there you go. We're going to get back to the music. Here is Jordy Greep with The New Sound off of The New Sound. Make sure you keep it tuned all the way to the left, WRFL Lexington.

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1: Welcome back to the Egg Carton. I'm your host, Nathan, and you just heard Valis with their new track, Sad Summer. Before that was Car Seat Headrest with Destroyed by Hippie Powers, but off of the new Teen of Denial, Joe Story. And before that was Jordy Greep with The New Sound off of the album, The New Sound. Jordy Greep is touring with The Strokes for a few shows, which is really awesome. I believe, actually, The Strokes are playing in Cincinnati tonight. So, there you go. I'm going to tell you what's going on around town. Thursday the 16th, we've got Homegrown Head, Space Funk Academy, and Mystic Squid at Al's Bar at 9 p.m. On Friday the 17th, we've got An Evening with Wilco at the Burl at 8 p.m. Saturday, we've got the Bolo Mules at the Burl at 8 p.m. And that's all for this week. But if you want to check out what else is on going on around town, you can go to the event calendar at wrfl.fm/events. We're going to get right back to the music. Here is Black Midi with 953. 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WRFL Lexington.

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But you are just too lazy. 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

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Nobody knows where they're going. 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I told poor Joan, you've been talking

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2: Welcome back to the Egg Carton. I'm your host, Nathan, and you just heard Lilies with Through a Day off of their album In the Presence of Nothing, Deer Hunter with Microcastle off of Microcastle, Geese with Long Island City, Here I Come off of their album Getting Killed, Hum with The Scientists off of Downward is Heavenward, Dinosaur Jr. with Sludge Feast with off of You're Living All Over Me, and the last song since I last spoke, Black Midi 953 off of their album Schlagenheim. If you're keeping track, I've somehow managed to play three songs that share the same name as their album, with Deer Hunter's Microcastle, Jordy Greep's The New Sound, and Stephen Malkmus with Real Emotional Trash. Completely unintentional, but that's just the way it shaped out to be. We've got a few more Playbox items for you, and then we're back to a bunch of random stuff that you've come to enjoy with this show. In the meantime, here is June with Dido. Make sure you keep it tuned all the way to left. WRFL Lexington.

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1: 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Welcome back to the Egg Garden. I'm your host, Nathan, and you just heard Silver Jews with Send in the Clouds off of American Water. Before that was Pavement with In the Mouth, a Desert off of Slanted and Enchanted. And before that was June with Dido off of their album, This is a Genuine Expression of Love and All the Ways I Don't Understand It. Cool stuff there. We're going to get right back to the music because I've got a lot to play and not a whole lot of time to do it. Here is Shame with Snow Day. Make sure you keep it tuned all the way to the left. WRFL Lexington.

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1: Welcome back to the Egg Carton. I'm your host, Nathan, and you just heard Drive Like Jehu with Golden Brown off of their album Yank Crime. Before that was Bubba Newport with T-Rex Like the Dinosaur off of their album Bubba. And before that was Shame with Snow Day off of their album Drunk Tank Pink. So this is the last time you're going to hear from me for this show. I'll be back next week, same time, same place. Got three-ish more songs for you, so they're all pretty good, if I have to say so myself. But you're just going to have to listen to find out. Here is Hum with Stars. Thank you for listening. Be back next week.

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1: 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This is DJ Abigail. I am filling in for Them's the Breaks by Toby. And tonight I am doing the Miller Test Kitchen, my special Safe Harbor Only Phil show. So I hope you all enjoy it. And if you get what the name is referencing, call in and let me know. Because I don't think anybody's gotten that so far.

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1: Hello, everybody. It is 10:14 on this lovely, what day is it? Tuesday night. I've done a couple of these late night things on Fridays, so I had to remind myself that it is, in fact, Tuesday this time around. I am currently filling in for Them's the Breaks by a DJ called Toby, and he will be back next week. I'm just filling in. I am not taking over the slot full time. We just listened to Song to the Siren by Tim Buckley from his album Star Sailor. And before that, we did a couple of tracks. One was Algor by The Cream from Taste of Cherry. And before that was Sepsis by Lamb of God from Into Oblivion. Now we're going to dip into some stuff from my own little playlists for a bit. It's going to be quite a different sound than what you're used to on this time at Tuesday night, I think, but I hope somebody will like it, at least. And I like to do a whole fun mix of stuff. And, you know, we're going to a little bit raunchier than what we do in my daytime program, because it's late at night, so we can do that. But as I said at the beginning, if you are a small child, go to bed right now. And don't listen to this show. But if you're a grown-up who can handle a bit of profanity and suggestive lyrics, stay tuned.

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You'll hear... genre and theme shows, alternate takes, and plenty of live recordings from the last 60 years of music. So, come and take a dive and join me in the deep end all the way to the left at 88.1 WRFL Lexington.

Hello, everybody. It is 10:30 this evening. I hope you all are enjoying it. We have just listened to Star by Savoy from their album Mountains of Time. And before that, we heard two 8-bit tribute remixes. The first was an 8-bit remix of Total Eclipse of the Heart by Bonnie Tyler. And then before that was an 8-bit tribute remix of Let's Go Crazy by Prince. The Kentucky Music Business Club is an organization for University of Kentucky students that provides members with reliable hands-on experience and promotes a love for the music industry. KMBC offers its members opportunities to meet and hear from industry professionals, attend site visits, and learn about how to get involved in music. More information about the club and how to get involved is available on the Kentucky Music Business Club's BB Involved page or Instagram at kmbc.uky. I hope you all are having a good time this evening. Next, we're going to get into some of one of my new favorite bands called Maple's Pet Dinosaur. This is a young band from Australia that is currently gaining a lot of attention on the Australian tour circuit and festival circuit.

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1: Hello, everybody. It is 10:47 on this lovely Tuesday night. I do quite like being here at night, and unfortunately, it doesn't work with my schedule to do one of these slots every week, or even every other week for that matter. I mean, actually, maybe one of these 10 to midnight, or midnight to 2, I could do. But, like, the early morning things I couldn't do. Like, 2 to 5 sounds like so much fun, but I can't do that. But as fun as, it's also nice to just come in here every once in a while. And, I mean, I'm here a lot more often, but I'm usually here during the day. So, what do we got going on around town? On Thursday, the 16th, there is Homegrown Head. Homegrown Head, Space Funk Academy, and Mystic Squid at Al's Bar at 9 p.m. That is Space Funk, for anybody who might have misheard that. On Friday, the 17th, an evening with Wilco is at the Burl at 8 p.m. And on Saturday, the 18th, the Bolo Mules are at the Burl at 8 p.m. And on Thursday, the 25th, the War and Treaty is at the Burl at 8 p.m. And on Friday, the 24th, Champs of the Sun with Randy Grigsby and Tristan and the Troubled are at the Burl at 8 p.m. And on Saturday the 25th, Food with Love Music Festival featuring the local Honeys, Miles Miller, Hunter Flynn, and more is at the Burl at 12:30 p.m. That's a curveball, y'all. And I hope you guys are all liking this show so far. I totally get it if you don't, though. But before we get into more music, rather, I don't have anything else to tell you besides more events. On Saturday, the 25th, Flood. Okay, I actually read that one already, sorry. On Tuesday, the 28th, Official Claire, Mammoth Cave 2, and Doggy will be at the Green Lantern at 8 p.m. for a 21-plus show, which is how they do things over there, because of their manager basically explained it to me. It's because it's a bar. And on Wednesday, the 29th, Certainly So, with Logan Pilcher, will be at the Burl at 8 p.m. Sorry, guys, for mispronouncing your name. I don't have my glasses with me. And on Friday, the 31st, Born Cross-Eyed, a Grateful Dead tribute, will be at the Burl at 8 p.m. And Active Ingredients album release show with the Felchers and Vibrolas will be at the Green Lantern at 21 plus show at 8 p.m. Every Wednesday, there's Karaoke Wednesday at the Fish Tank at 10 p.m. and karaoke hosted by Jordan English at the Tin Roof at 9 p.m. On Thursdays, there's Thursday Night Live running from April to October at 5th Third Bank Pavilion starting at 5 p.m. And on Fridays, there is Focus on Lexington Art Exhibit, the University of Kentucky Art Museum, and Stand-Up Comedy Open Mic at Ethereal Slice House at 8 p.m. Now, with that, I'm actually going to let you know what we just played, and then we will go play some more stuff. I almost said the other word, but we're not allowed to say

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1: Hello, everybody. It is 11:01. We just listened to Dance the Pain Away by Hot and Freddy from Big Disgrace, and before that was Born in the ADs by the psychedelic Crumpets from their album Pogo Rodeo. I cannot say the middle word of their band name, but go look at our website, wrfl.fm, if you want the full band name. But it does rhyme with a vegetable. Before that was Delete by Nina Jirachi from I Love My Computer, and An Apple a Day by Horse Girl from the album Nature is Healing, which I may have already told you. We're actually going to play another Hot and Freddy song, and then we're going to play something by a local artist called Caldwell Ridge, who some of you might have heard of. Some of you might even know.

Well, you just heard Eileen Alphabet by the Danish band Sortsoul. They were popular in Denmark in the early 90s, but they never crossed over here, which I think is a shame because I think they're actually pretty good, probably on par with, if not better than some of the acts that are maybe similar to them that are from here or did make it here, dare I say. Not naming names. Before that, we heard It's All Over But the Crying by the Ink Spots, which I know from Fallout 4's Diamond City Radio. And before that was Zombie Johnny Cash by Caldwell Ridge from their EP On Pepal's Porch. And then we had Fields of Versailles by Hot and Freddy from the album Big Disgrace. It is 11:13. And I just got a couple things, announcements to play for you before we get back into the music, so I hope you all don't mind that.

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Give me that work. Niggas talk out the side of their neck like Charlie Kirk. What's the worth? Baby girl left with a smirk, neck busted like Charlie Kirk. On the run now, what's the purse? Better aim for the neck like Charlie Kirk. Bitch hit the earth. She alright in the

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Kentucky Tenants is a 501c3 nonprofit organization and a tenant union, fighting for a Kentucky where everyone has safe, dignified, permanently affordable housing governed by the community. Their goal is to build community power and improve quality of life through greater tenant protections across the city and state tenant unions and the creation of social housing options. 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We just listened to The First Amendment by JPEG Mafia from Experimental Rap. Before that was G6 Anthem by Lucy Bedrock from Unmusic and Telephone by Little Sims from Sugar Girl. Before that we heard Protected Names by Grommet and Let Your Fingers Do the Walking by Sort Soul. Up next, we got some more musics from my own personal collection that I brought in for y'all today. It's just a mixed bag, y'all.

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1: Hello, everybody. It is 11:46 tonight. You've got me for 14 more minutes, and then Signal Jammers is filling in, it looks like, for the show that's normally on at this time. Which, the show that's normally on is Degeneration Z, but there is a fill tonight. That means somebody's filling in, for anyone who does not know, and that is Griffin on Signal Jammers. So, hopefully, he'll have a fun time doing his show. We just listened to Cordelia by The Tragically Hip from their album Road Apples, and before that was Pub Choir covering Back for Good by Take That. And before that was Tears from a Stone by Savoy from their album Mary is Coming, which is their debut album, although multiple members had prior musical experience. In fact, their male vocalist was also in a band called Aha, although he was not the singer in that band. Fun fact, Cordelia is actually my top favorite girl's name if I ever have a daughter, which is in part why I also like the song. I ended up looking up songs with the names of, you know, names I like in them, and that was one I found. But let me cue up another one for you.

WRFL Lexington, in accordance with federal law and FCC regulations, confines... 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Remember, you can always call the on-air DJ at 257-WRFL for concerns, comments, and even just a chat. WRFL Lexington, your only alternative left on the dial.

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Sorry about that. There was a little bit of an incident, but everything's cool. Everything's good. So, unfortunately, the last show left off a little early. I know. But now this is Signal Jammers, usually on at 2 a.m. to 5 a.m. on Tuesdays. On these, I guess, kind of the same day for me, almost, you know? But, you know, it's gonna be different than what you're usually used to. On this time slot, a lot more hip-hop, a lot more, you know, there's a lot more ambient stuff. And the DJ requested I play some Electric Wizard. So, you know what? Let's put some on, man. Here is Return to the Son of Nothingness from my favorite Electric Wizard album, Come My Fanatics.

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Hey, what's up, guys? Welcome back to Signal Jammers. That last one was a little bit out of left field. We don't usually play stuff like that, but that was Electric Wizard with Return to the Sun of Nothingness with off of Come By Fanatics as a, as per request by the DJ who I'm filling for. Anyway, that was the only song you just heard. And, coming up is a little bit of Playbox stuff that, you know, I know I've played before here on the show. But it's finally in the Playbox. This is Sit Go by Kenny Mason off of Bulldog. Let's get into it.

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And of course, the greatest entertainer of the genre, the chairman of the board himself. 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

0: Hey, what's up? Welcome back to the 30-minute mark here on Signal Jammers. I was about to say, I don't know what I was going to say. 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Those last couple of songs that we just heard were Kenny Mason with Sit Go off of Bulldog, Kneecap with Finian off the album of the same name, and Serengeti with Degrees to People off of Kenny V. Those are all their latest albums, and they're all pretty dang good. Anyway, we're going to keep going here. Speaking of newer albums, The Alchemist, legendary producer, had an EP release with, you know, some of his mainstays, including 2 Chainz and Kool G Rap. This one is On the Spectrum from Liquid Form. Let's go.
1: Big Mafia vibes. Yeah.
2: That was the point. I was trying to make that point. We started. A lot of folks confused what we were doing with.

zig zag. I push that button on him, chip him with an uppercut, chop him, caught him with a sucker punch, he couldn't slip the jab. These niggas cops, the only thing they missing is a badge. We dibble dabble in narcotics, trying to ditch the tag. Double A 12, Maros the Mat Man.

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What's up, everyone? Welcome back to Signal Jammers. Before we get back to the music, here are a couple things that are happening around town. Tomorrow on Thursday, we got Homegrown Head, Space Funk Academy, and Mystic Squid at Al's Bar at 9. On Friday, we got an evening with Wilco at the Burl at 8. And then on Saturday, we got the Bolo Mules at the Burl at 8. Those last couple of songs you heard were, I believe it was Alchemist with On the Spectrum off of his latest EP, Liquid Form. Genesis Owusu with Big Dog off of his latest album. Red Star Wu and the Worldwide Scourge. Death Grips with Death Grips is Online off of Year of the Snitch. And Che with OG Ginobili off of Empty Clip. Coming up next, we've got, you know, a guy I've been eyeballing him for a little bit, but was never like a great eyeball. Like, I always kind of thought of him as one of those side grade artists, you know, the ones you listen to that kind of sound like an artist who's a lot more creative and a lot more talented, but they aren't releasing something. They haven't like released something in years. So you listen to them and you go, man, I like this. This is all right. But I really wish I was listening to, like, Playboi Carti or Lil Uzi Vert or whoever. And if that doesn't give it away, this artist in question is Ken Carson, who for a while has been honestly kind of fumbling. But this latest album, I like it a lot more than some of his past albums, which just were kind of like, you know, he's like Cardi's sons, but they were a lot like Cardi if they weren't as like creative or interesting or charismatic. But this album really, it's a step up for him. I don't think it's a perfect album. I think he's got a lot of work to do, but I think it's a definite step up. Anyway, here is Ghost from Ken Carson featuring Lil Uzi Vert off of his latest album. Ken Carson's not Uzi's. He's not dropping an album. Ken Carson's latest album, Experiment.

did you right, you did me wrong. I expected you to leave me alone. Niggas in the way, yeah, they clone. Star Wars, start a sweat, it's the clone wall. Geek dots and X, I'm on bones. Can't let you right, you need to buy your own car. Super popular, yeah, I'm a superstar. She a super.

I'm on phone and trust, he all this shit whining. Bennett, I just handle Bennett, I wanna talk about slime. Tippy to my fucking Venom, my new smart says shining.

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1: 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Second hour of Signal Jammers here on WRFL 88.1 Lexington. What you just heard was Ken Carson with Ghost featuring Lil Uzi Vert off of their latest album, Experiment. Not their latest, his latest album, as in Ken Carson's latest album, Experiment. Uzi isn't dropping anything. Sorry. Osama Sun with Worldwide off of Psychotic. Blade with Be Nice to Me off of Ice Dancer, and Che with Ear Drummer off of Rest in Bass. We're going to get right back into it. No delay. Yeah, man. Actually, yeah, you know what? This next one, I'm playing because I was thinking about it today. And this is Skate by Jid. Here goes.
2: 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On a national, you know it go down.
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targeted. When niggas act friendly, it feel marketed. 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With a planet in my palm as I watch it spin. Bring her to the scrapyard and I watch her spin. Bring her to the scrapyard and I watch her. What's good, B?

I seen the news cloth flicker at 3 a.m. Like I couldn't decide what year it was in. It's cold, something said, something's nothing confirmed. But the anchor blinks twice, perfect sync, metronome, learn manners. I was at the gas station on 79th, pump 3 broken again. Guy inside eating sunflower seeds, watching 10 bursts of the same man talking once. All in HD, all saying believe me. He said, you notice how nobody ate this night anymore? I said, I just want my receipt. He said, that's how they get you. The CTA bus hits like a snake full of coupons. Some kid FaceTime with his grandma. Grandma's voice came back too clean, too fast, like it already loaded. Said the president died in a way that don't stay dead. Just gets updated overnight like an app. You didn't agree to install, now it happens to start up sound. Terms and conditions in his own voice. I walk past TV star on Michigan Ave. Every screen got the same smile and buffering, like joy stuck in a loop. America forgot how to render sadness in low resolution. At home, I microwave burrito. Watch steam rise like corrupted data. My neighbor says it's all AI now. I say so is my smoke detector. It chirps and hurt me. Somebody on the radio said truth is decentralized. Like I'm supposed to help. Like truth is a crypto wallet. Just gotta find your password in a dream. At home, low resolution. Microwave burrito, steam rise like collected data. My neighbor says it's all AI now. I say my smoke detector chirps and hurt me. Somebody on the radio says truth is centralized. Outside fireworks again, or maybe drones celebrate nothing. Sky acting like waiting for instructions, it always does.

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1: 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This is Chuck D, Public Enemy number one. That's right, the best music, College Radio, right here. 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

0: are you?
1: Well, sir, some property of mine was stolen.
0: So what you coming to me for?
1: I heard that don't nothing go down unless you know about it.
0: Man, get out of my face.
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3: 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Welcome back to Signal Jammers. Thank you for listening so far, or if you have in the past, or if you've just been listening for this time at all, thank you. Those last couple of songs you just heard were Jid with Skate off of God Does Like Ugly, Denzel Curry with Vengeance off of Taboo, Kneecap with Headcase off of Finian, Kenny Mason with Junkyard Freestyle off of Bulldog, Serengeti with Kenny Conspire off of Kenny V, no relation to Kenny Mason, but, you know. Anyway, next one you're going to hear is one I've played, you know, a little, I think I haven't played it a lot recently, but, you know, the artist is... usually shows up here paired with another one of my favorites of all time. This is Speak Truth by Homeboy Sandman off of Kindness for Weakness.

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Welcome back, everybody, to Signal Jammers here on 88.1 WRFL. Before we get back to the music, I got something to tell you about. Did you know that the Sexual Violence Resource Center of the Bluegrass provides comprehensive services like education, advocacy, and support for sexual assault victims? Their mission is to provide a safe and inclusive space for victims and to engage the Bluegrass community. They also provide 24-hour crisis intervention for those experiencing sexual violence. The SVRC always has a need for volunteers willing to staff the helpline or provide medical advocacy for victims. More information is available at svrckentucky.org. Those last couple of songs that you just heard were Homeboy Sandman with Speak Truth off of Kindness for Weakness. That is probably my favorite solo album of his. I say solo album because he does a bunch of stuff with Aesop Rock, who we played after him with Zero Dark 30 off of Skelethon. That is my favorite song off of that album. Well, is it my favorite song of that album? I don't know. There are a lot of really good songs on that album. I think Skelethon is Ace's best album. I said it. But, opinions aside, JPEG Mafia with Chat off of Experimental Rap was after that, and then Hail Mary Malin with Whales off of Bestiary, so I could get away with playing Aesop Rock, and also, I think, Rob Sonic, too. That's Hail Mary Malin. So I can get away with them playing them same time. Anyway, I know no one asks for this, like, of these opinion sections, but you know what? It's my show. Anyway, so how about that new Future album? Let me, oh boy. If that's the real Future, go back, man. Go back. Please. Please, dude. If that's the real me, please, God, go back, bro. It was, that album is, he fell off. Like, after he started the Kendrick Drake beef, he could have just, like, kicked back. But no. He got to make another album. He's got to make another album, man. And it's not, it's not very good. Yeah. Anyway, speaking of new music, here is a new single from the Koreatown Oddity, Ragu and Prego, like the sauces. Here we go.

That scared the shit out of me. 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Watch out, nigga.

0: Laughing like Fran Drescher when under pressure. That's how you stop the 100-foot wave from trying to crush you. Get my usher on sideways, slide out of drama. My genre is the quality product of interest. God as my witness when nobody else saw the shit. I stared out into the world, it's my TV audience. Morning, gray day, through the shutter, sunlight gleamed on Red Fox, Angeline, Pink Panther, Mr. T. Looking around the room when I wake up, the things I see. Mars Simpson, Little Kim, and Eagle spread position. NWA when they had Arabian Prince with them whipping up beats like Joe with the Jackson 5. Y'all said it's facts, but them facts could be actually lies. Jesse said keep the hope, but I'ma keep the spirit alive and the fire burning inside that could scorch your whole little hide. The art is a ritual, passed down from the original habitual line steppers know how shit could go. Crystals on my altar, my Berkey full of agua, telling jokes to myself with the echo and my own heckles. Nothing special, but might not be the norm that you used to, that you soon gotta let go. Yo, pass the fried plantain egg rolls, and any negative vibes, you should just dead those. Cause if I wasn't feeling it, I probably just said no. If I wasn't feeling it, I probably just said no.
1: Yo.
0: So let's grow and try not to take everything so personal. When Ragu was beefing with Prego on who had the best sauce, I was like, man, fuck both of y'all. Detergent companies competing for who gon' wash your clothes. The winner's the one that get out the stains, that's impossible. Broke through obstacles, it's illogical that they would throw shots at me that get blocked for show. Or turn into air balls because I'm in rare form. Stepping over comp with gazelles and flares on. Therefore, I don't wanna hear more back and forth about who's hotter. Is Dom Holler? We already in the ocean, they thinking it's just water. Big fish in a small pond get caught up and carry on, but they should pace themselves cause it's a marathon. That's what I would do if I was you. We was just amused when we saw how y'all move. Too many toys everywhere like my daughter's room. I'm just flying through to drop some jewels, then it's back to lamp at the fortress of solitude. Yeah.

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That man sing that he ran thing but couldn't walk with us. Explain how I'm supposed to be.

Hammer tools, fire loud tones. As boys to avoid getting knocked down, stockpile chrome. If a thug dumbs, I sprung, tell my loved ones, get behind me. Could find me with laws lost, the rawest cloth is on me. Born growing, show that calm, my mom's envision. Fought against multiple shots, should've been doing long division. Me and homie lost, if the only cause we on collision. War with foes, felt we always chose the wrong decision. Hold a torch with shows of force, never resolution. All my days hadn't pulling in for the tensions and never using. Was weighing the pain, still playing the game, forever losing. Apparently broke me, family wrote me from jail, the letters moving. Proving cause the letters made me treasure my free. Chase my 73rd since first steps in 73. The talkers of court never fought, it's better to plea. Still conditioned to go on missions, whatever it be. Learned many lessons from women, the biggest was forgiveness. And possibly generosity taught me giving is the privilege. Thought for respect had to be the villain of the village. Cause the only ones chilling was the ones willing to pillage. On for strong arm and too impatient to plan a heist. And how you handle fights determine if you man or mice. But soon taught this ain't true sport if you a fan of life. Start to gather what you rather, 6 feet or get hand advice. I choose to opt to excuse a lot, just don't deceive me. Not at all spoiled, it's hard boiled, never got over easy. Where's clear, it's never acceptable to turn to jakes. I am

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What's up? Listening to Signal Jammers on 88.1 WRFL. I want to thank you for, you know, tuning in when you have. This is the last time we're going to talk to each other. And if you want to catch the usual time, it's Tuesday at 2 a.m. to 5 a.m. It's early, late, depending on your viewpoint, I suppose. But, you know, that's what I'm usually on. We're going to close ourselves off here with some Dalek off of their latest album, Brilliance of a Falling Moon. This is By the Time We Arrive in El Salvador.

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1: 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Got a big week ahead of me. Thank everybody.

0: date. You're spending all night in Saint-Tropez, but tomorrow you wake up in Monaco.
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Think you see what we doing? Quick systems check. About to pull up the anchor, set sail with me. We just heard the bars, all this love. Ambrosia, you're the only woman, you and I. Judy Zuki with Beacon Hill, and we started it off, as we always do, with these yacht variety shows from Yacht Rock 2, The Alchemist, Mayhem Loren, Sex in the Fountain Blue. Always with one of those songs from that album, not this song specifically, but I always try to kick it off with one of the tracks off that album. Shout out to Signal Jam, my man in here playing good stuff. Signal Jammers playing some really dope stuff. Cities of Eve, Hail Mary Malin, JPEG Mafia, Homeboy Sandman. I think Homeboy Sandman, that's a WRFL mainstay for real. Always see his name in the play boxes. Shout out to CJ managing that. Even heard Jid with Skate. I think I had a dope track right there. Had that on a roller skating show. Good music on Signal Jammers. Always need to check in and make sure y'all listening to what's going on at the station. You never know what you're going to hear. But it's always going to be good stuff. That's 100%. We in here. We're not going to hold you too much. See what you already know what we've heard so far. Now let's see what we're about to get into. I got some Willie Nova, some Brenton Wood, West Side Gun, Action Bronson, little Seals and Croft, some classics, Larry June. Got some Anita Baker, Mike, Bobby. You know what's going on. I ain't gonna spoil it for you. A little few surprises. Hopefully they come off as surprises. But you know, we got some what you expecting, we'll have that too. Hopefully what you're not expecting, we'll have that doubly so. So appreciate you tuning in. Got nothing but love for you. We about to hit to the top deck real quick. Got some groovy stuff for you. Watch the water sparkle while we get the boat ready. Appreciate you tuning in. Got nothing but love for you. Let's get to this music.

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And of course, the greatest entertainer of the genre, the chairman of the board himself. 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

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Handsome, what's happening? Gorgeous, what's good? We about to set sail. Just gonna watch the water sparkle for a second before we hit the waters. We just heard Mac Don't Stop, West Side Gun. Saving that one. I always keep a West Side Gun track for these yacht rock shows. It Only Takes Two by Surfaces. Donnie Benet, Negroni Summer. That was a new one for me. I haven't heard that. That was one of these. Try to sprinkle some, not sprinkle, but try to keep some modern contemporary stuff in there. And Donnie was a new one that I was listening to back to back. I was like, yeah, we got to push this on the show. Dead Swells, Jealous. I always keep a Dead Swells track for any type of summer, spring vibe show. I know they're going to deliver. We're going to keep it moving. We got some London Drugs, the Brothers Johnson, and more coming up next. WRFL Lexington, your man Will, your show over Thunk. Let's hit the top deck, hit these waters.

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We back. Captain on deck, your man Will, your show Over Thunk on your station, WRFL Lexington. Appreciate you tuning in. We just heard the Brothers Johnson, Strawberry Letter 23, London Drugs, Jay Worthy, produced by Sean House with Frank White, Chic by Savoir Faire. Whoops, flip that around. Before that, a little West Side Gun, some Donny Benet, Dead Swells, Ambrosia. Gonna keep it moving. It's a yacht variety show. I'm trying to train myself not to say just it's a yacht rock show, because clearly everything I'm playing isn't yacht rock, and especially on this one, there's going to be a lot of kind of more dipping into the disco bucket during the season. Yacht classics, of course, we'll have I'm gonna have that for you, and then obviously we'll throw in sprinkle some hip-hop that samples either a yacht rock song or just gives me that warm feeling of, yeah, I'm standing on the boat in my bucket hat, which I am wearing one of many of them, tropical shirt, sunglasses on, just enjoying the view. You know what I mean? That's what we're trying to do tonight. Before we get into this next set, see what we got going on in the city. Tomorrow, Thursday, the 16th at 9 o'clock at Al's Bar, Mystic Squid, Space Funk Academy, and Homegrown Head. Friday, the 17th at the Borough at 8 o'clock, an evening with Wilco. Saturday, the 18th at the Borough, which I believe this is, correct me if I'm wrong, Borough, call in. The 10th anniversary. They'll have the Bolo Mules there. That's at 8 o'clock. A few more events. I'm not going to read through everything, but if you're interested, wrfl.fm/events. Top left corner, you can submit an event. 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

What up? What up? Your man Will, Skipper on deck. Gonna drop the anchor real quick. We right back. Hour two. Got one more to go. One Red Bull down. One more to go. Just heard Harold Melvin in the Blue Notes. Teddy Pendergrass. Gonna revisit Teddy in a little bit. About an hour or so, have a Teddy Pendergrass track. So I'm gonna hit the lower deck. A little Steely Dan, Ghostface, Robbie Dupree before that. I'm not gonna run through everybody. Try to fit in a lot of music from the 45 to the 15. Minimal interruption, except for the Legal ID at the top of the hour. But if you're interested, wrfl.fm/plays. You can see what I've been playing tonight so far. You can see what the hosts have been playing before me, the DJs before me. You can see what they were playing, what they were talking about. And that goes way back. You can search, you can go all the way, you can go way, way back on that one. If you want to listen to the show, that'll take you back about 2 weeks. If you go to slash archives, you can see the shows that have been played in the last 2 weeks, and you can listen back to them, see how they were, see if they were cohesive, see how they were sequenced, see what the people were talking about. A lot of good talk shows too on W's. It's not all just music, it is a lot of music, obviously, but there's a lot of good, great talk shows. Shout out to Samia Sagrada, Mondays 10 to 12, one of my favorites. Can always get some good information, listen to a conversation, feel like you're a part of it. But on this front, I talk too much, but I try not to. We're going to get back to this music. Try to play a little, try to switch it up on the, I had a different artist ID, but this is just random little lore drop. Clan of Zymox, we're going to be getting into that on Saturday morning, 12 to 2. Being here in all black, shout out to Vampire Hours, we miss you, DJ Vamp 3, Tyler Marie, hope y'all good. But we're going to hit the top deck real quick, get some sun, even though it's like 3 a.m. here, but we're going to get some sun on the music front, get a little party started. We got Cameo, Evelyn King coming up. Some Diana Ross, Luther. We're going to get right to it. I appreciate you tuning in. Your man Will, your show Overthunk. Let's get back to this music.

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Beautiful people, we're gonna stay on the top deck. Just heard Evelyn Champagne King, I'm in Love, cameo with Candy. We're gonna keep dancing a little bit in the studio. Already bumped my knee against the desk here, so I'm gonna nurse this real quick, but we're gonna keep dancing. Got some more top deck, got Tops coming up, Diana Ross, Luther Vandross, and Wolfpack. Then I think we'll switch it up after that. Appreciate you tuning in, your man Will Skipper, Captain on Deck, your show, Overthunk, your station, WRFL Lexington. The only, you know the rest of that.

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1: What up, WRFL, Overthunk, your man Will, Skipper, Bucket Hat on deck. 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It's Your Move, Diana Ross, Vaporwave Hits. I mean, that's an easy fix for y'all Vaporwave fans. Might do a sample show one of these days. Annihilation by Tops. I'm going to keep it moving, not going to hold you too much. 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

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Keeping the truth for you. And at this time, we like to welcome Ty Dolla $ign and Sean O'Trek and the Forever Funky DJ. Quick, yo, Jay Worthy. Are you ready? 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

What's happening, handsome? What's good, gorgeous, beautiful people? You listener, yes, you listening, beautiful, handsome. I appreciate you, always have. You know that. Your man Will's in the building. Captain on the bridge. Bucket hat down. We just heard quite a few songs, I think. I think I squeezed in a good amount. I'm not going to run them all back. Yarbrough and the Peoples, some Bretton Woods. Action Bronson, Daryl Hall, and John Oates, Wolf Peck, plenty more. WRFL.FM/plays. You can see what I've been playing so far tonight. We started at 2 a.m. Going to be here for another 30, 40 minutes. 45 to the 15. I try to put in as many songs as I can because not too many interruptions except for that legal ID at the top of the hour. We're going to keep it moving. It's dancing in here. We're going to slow down just a little bit. Got some Seals and Crofts, some Larry June, a little bit of Nas coming up. He's going to switch it up somewhat. Have some more classics coming. Hopefully it's coming through. So as if you have can't tell, it's a yacht show. A lot of different vibes. Hopefully it feels like a lot of different vibes. Hopefully I'm not too focused on one thing. I know I think this is the third in this series that I've done for some yacht music, and I might have went classic heavy on this one, but you know, good music is good music. What can you do? But we're gonna get into some Seal, like I said, Seals and Croft. Got some Larry June, some Mike. I think we might slide into some Pointer Sisters, Psychic Mirrors, a little bit of contemporary on the end there. If I rehearse this and time this right, we should end on some Chaka Khan for us. Can't wait. Hopefully you're enjoying it. I appreciate you. Let's get back to this music.

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2: 30 minutes in the microwave, I'm hard like that. He ain't got a plan. How you ball like that? I got an app on my phone that I use to stretch. You so focused on me, got you dudes depressed. These not Cartier, just look at the lens. This the type of shit they give you when you cop this bin. She hopped in and handed over, I looked back with a grin. The hot tubs in San Lorenzo, she hit for a bend. This remind me of the days that I lived in the O. I had the spot in Jack London with the view of the ocean. And this was 2016 when you were still in the house. I never had a rap check, but I was up in the drought. And every time I do a show, I get them flashbacks. I'm doing shows everywhere, I got that bag at. I tell my youngin' be cool on them cash apps. I tuck 50K cash on my last track.

0: I used to pray that the trap didn't take me. I got bills on the way, I'm going crazy. Hop out the old school with the AC. It's a good day to get some paper.
1: It's a good day to get some paper. It's a good day to get some paper. Baby, put away your check, call you with a trap star. I be on your side like stretch marks, yeah, I'm that hard. I am the one you can depend on, I'm not a friend zone. Hit you when I touch down and I ain't talking end zone. Checking out the Rari Enzo to cut the wind in it. But this shit cost so much, I'm glad I couldn't fit in it. When I bought my first trap house, I put a pit in it. When I got my second trap house, I put a stick in it. I'm a digit scale user and you just a user. Meaning you a customer. To keep down.

used to pray that the trap didn't take me. I got bills on the way, I'm going crazy. Hop out the old school with the AC. It's a good day to get some paper. It's happening.

Please be advised that some of the programming heard on WRFL between the hours of 10 p.m. and 6 a.m. may not be suitable for all listeners. 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

The Thrifty Cat is a new resource for UK students that offers gently used clothing, furniture, appliances, textbooks, decor, and more. The Thrifty Cat is located in the basement of Blazer Dining across the street from Blazer Hall in the old Wildcat Wheels space, three times fast. In addition to offering accessible resources to students, donations for gently used items are accepted. Supporting a zero-waste campus, the Thrifty Cat is now open. More information is available at bit.ly/thethriftycat. All right, beautiful people. We done hit some waves. We done sped it up, slow it down, sped it up again. And I think you know what's next. We're going to slow it down just a little bit. We just heard Nothing I Can Do Is Wrong. Big Mike off his album Beware of the Monkey. That's I know he's got his new album with Earl out right now. Life's a, you know what, by Nas and AZ, Illmatic, classic. Love that beat forever. Just listening to a lot of music like this, is especially with hip-hop music, when they start sampling some of this stuff, they can really, you know, really gives, I think, some of these songs, not all of them, because some of these songs are eternal, timeless, but some of these stuff just gives them new life in new light. Larry June, 2 Chainz, produced by The Alchemist. You know, his blueprint, his fingerprints are all over these playlists that I do for this yacht music, with True Organics off the album Life is Beautiful. And of course, we started that set with Seal and Cross, Summer Breeze, classic. I like to try to sprinkle the classics around as kind of like these, no pun intended, but anchor points for the playlist. So, you know, put one there, build around it. Put another one on this side, build around it. Hopefully that comes through. We're going to keep it moving. Like I said, we're going to slow it down a little bit. Got Anita Baker, Bobby Caldwell. You know what that's about. Speed it up just a little bit again. Pointer Sisters, some Psychic Mirrors, and then we'll start turning the boat around, get ready to head back to the beach, head back to the dock, and get up out of here. Appreciate you all tuning in. Your man Will, Captain on Deck. Appreciate you. Love you. Always have. Let's get back to this music.

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beautiful people. This is where parting, such sweet sorrow, adieu, a vita shame, gazoon tight. We up out of here. Be back on Saturday morning, 12 to 2, playing some goth and dark wave music. Yin and Yang rap. We just heard Psychic Mirrors, Gable by the Sea, The Pointed Sisters, He's So Shy, Bobby Caldwell, Open Your Eyes, come on. Blue Eyes Soul, can't skip on that. Anita Baker, Larry June, Nas, Ghostface Killer, Willie Nova, Brenton Wood, Daryl Hall, John Oates, Wolfpack, Cameo, Steely Dan, Robbie Dupree, Carly Simon. I mean, come on, man. What we doing? What we doing? Captain about to sign off. We up out of here. About to dock the boat real quick. Gonna get into some Teddy Pendergrass and some Chaka Khan, little Lower Deck type stuff, and then we're gonna drop the anchor, get back to the deck. I gotta go home. I gotta go to work in like 2 hours. So appreciate y'all. Love y'all. Thank you so much for listening. I will see y'all Saturday.

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What's up, Lexington? 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This is Liam, and the song you just heard was Hollywood Forever by Underscores off of the album You. Before that was Do It For Me by Tiffany Day off of Halo, preceded by Everything I've Ever Wanted, also by Tiffany Day off of Halo. These two tracks sort of blend into one. Great, great sort of double track, single track. It's basically one song, but really cool song. Before that was Battery Death by Nina Jirachi, and before that was Everything I Want off of Urap Aya by George Clanton. Coming up next, you're going to hear some Danny Brown, the song Lift You Up off of Stardust. After that, you're going to hear the Avalanche's single Together. Following that, you're going to hear You Lose by Magdalena Bay off of Mercurial World. And after that is going to be Skrillex, Porter Robinson, and BB Borelli's song Still Here with the Ones That I Came With.

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1: What's up, Lexington? I'm back. This is Liam. This is Saturation Point. This is WRFL 88.1. Thanks for tuning in all the way to the left. You just heard the song Freak It by Kim Petras off of her new album Detour. Great hyperpop album produced by Frosh Children mostly, and I am a big Frosh Children fan. Before that was The Help, the song New Wave America. Before that you heard Frosh Children, speaking of which, the song Control off of the album Sister. And before that, again, speaking of which, Mona Lisa by Porter Robinson and Frost Children off of the album Smile. Wow, I guess we're getting a lot of Frost Children in today. Thanks for tuning in to this first half of my show. It's going to be very electronic heavy. We're nearing the end of it, though. Second half, we're going to chill it out a bit, but, you know, we're going to keep it loud, so we're going to keep it fuzzed out, and I think you're going to love it. Keep it tuned all the way to the left.

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2: Hello, Lexington. We're closing out the first half of my show today. This is Liam. You're listening to Saturation Point on WRFL Lexington 88.1. You just heard Too Hollis, the song Too Bad off of Boy. Before that was Sextile, the song Kiss off of Yes Please. And before that, you heard Oak Lou, Choke Enough off of Choke Enough. And before that, you heard Tears in My Pocket by Rebecca Black. Keep it tuned all the way to the left. Coming up next, we've got some more, maybe I'll say soulful songs. We've got the song Be My Wife by David Bowie, followed by Borderline by King Krewel. After that, you're going to hear McGee Break the Spell off of Two Star and the Dream Police. And after that is going to be Jaded by Puma Blue off of Croak Dream.

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6: 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This is Liam. You're listening to WRFL 88.1. Thanks for keeping it tuned all the way to the left. We're reaching the three-quarters mark of my show today. We're nearing the end, guys, but we've still got some awesome tracks coming up next for you. What you just heard, though, was I Want Wind to Blow by The Microphones off of The Globe Part 2. Before that was Knock Knock Knock by Spoon off of They Want My Soul. And before that was King of Nails by Sparkle Horse off of It's a Beautiful Life. King of Nails and Knock Knock Knock were produced by Dave Fridman. Very, very fuzzed out tracks. Dave Fridman, known for loving his saturation plugins and hardware. He's a great, great, great producer. Really, really knows how to make a fuzzed out soundscape that absolutely blows you away. And same goes for The Microphones. It's a self-produced album. This song especially starts off some nice acoustic guitar, but just gets absolutely blown to shreds towards the end section of the song, and I absolutely adore it for that. Anyway, enough of me rambling about production. Coming up next, we've got I Never Told You What I Do for a Living by My Chemical Romance off of the album Three Cheers for Sweet Revenge. Almost forgot it. Ooh. After that, you're going to hear All Believe in Anything by Wolf Parade off of Apologies to the Queen Mary. And after that, you're going to hear Underscores, the song Cops and Robbers off of Wall Socket.

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1: What's up, Lexington? We've reached the end of my show today. This has been Saturation Point. I appreciate you keeping it tuned all the way to the left. But we're not quite done yet. We've still got three more songs for you. Those songs include Close Your Eyes by the Backseat Lovers off of the album Waiting to Spill. After that, you're going to hear Certainty by Freako off of their new album Something Worth Waiting For. And finally, after that, you're going to hear Melody's Echo Chamber, the song Endless Shore, off of her self-titled album.
2: We've got some cool events coming up here in Lexington. Tomorrow, Thursday the 16th, we've got Homegrown Head, Space Funk Academy, and Mystic Squid at Al's Bar at 9 p.m. Day after that, Friday the 17th, an evening with Wilco at the Burl at 8 p.m. I'm going to be there. I am so pumped. I'm a big Wilco fan. That'll be a great show. And the very next day, Saturday the 18th, we've got the Bolo Mules at the Burl at 8 p.m. Do you?

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1: Hello, everybody. 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You are listening to Heart Pop, filling in for Better Than Dead Air, who normally plays Americana, blues, alt, country, but today we will play some electronic-oriented and pop songs to get your morning started. We just heard Siren Song by Ostra off the album Chin Up Buttercup, Palisade by Vitesse X off the album This Infinite, Don't Ask by Echo 2K off the album E, All Right Dreamix by AG Cook off the album Apple vs. 7G, and Bumpy by Anahotrix Point Never off the album Tranquilizer. Echo 2K is super great from this genre. If you're looking for a really good electronic album, E by Echo 2K, incredible. Really blew my mind when I first listened to it, like in 2021 or something. Still playing tracks from it years later, just always come back to E. Up next, we're gonna have some George Clanton off 200% Electronica. Susumu Yokota with Blue Sky and Yellow Sunflower. We'll have some Horse Girl and some Flying Lotus. Thank you so much for listening, and I'll see you guys in a little bit.

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1: Good morning, everybody. 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But because it's the morning, we're putting on some cool ambient-ish tracks. So you just listen to Something in the Air by Vitesse X off the album This Infinite, AAA Powerline by Echo 2K off the album E, Mirana by Xylitol off the album Bloomin' Fantasy, and up next we will be listening to Massive Attack, Roots Manuva, Lila Rosa, Samuto, and some more George Clanton. Hope everybody is off to a great start this morning. Gonna try to put on some tunes to make your day better. And yeah, I'll see you guys in a little bit.

hungry, weeping blue. I listened to what you said. Am I outside your room?

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1: Hello, everybody. 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You just heard Puppy by DOS, Every Win by Massive Attack and Horse Andy, My Friend by Palmistry, and Lurk by Okaloo and KCMQ. Up next, we will have some F5VE. I believe they're a Japanese band. Then we'll have Hiroshi Yoshimura, DOS, and Horse Girl off the album Nature is Healing. Horse Girl is a German DJ who is also a horse, the first horse DJ. DJ to be a horse, no JK. But she wears a full body horse suit while she DJs. Definitely look up Horse Girl. She makes very ironic tracks, like about being a horse. Like, she'll talk about like my stable and things like that, and really odd things. But then this album, Nature is Healing, it has like some really good songs on it. The one that I'll play about like four songs from now is called Organic Intelligence, and I love the song. It's kind of saying like, why do we need artificial intelligence when there's organic intelligence? Like, nature is smart, like our DNA is smart, like it's just such a cool song. And I don't know, there's so many layers to this artist, Horse Girl. It's a great album, Nature is Healing, if you're looking for a good listen with relevant tracks, somebody totally new, totally, I don't know, unique. Love what Horse Girl has been putting out. Thank you guys so much for listening in, and I'll see you in a little bit.

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3: Hello, everybody. 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We just listened to Sudwest Wind by Xylitol off the new album Bloomin' Fantasy, Fallen Cloud by Ostra off the album Chin Up Buttercup, On and On by Danny L. Harl and Caroline Polachek off the album Cerulean, and Organic Intelligence by Horse Girl off the album Nature is Healing. To close out the hour, I will be playing my third Echo 2K song of the show. Be playing off the same album, E. Figured it would just be a good intro to anybody who didn't know about Echo 2K. This next song is called Sugar and Diesel. I guess the premise of the song is someone you like, but you don't mix well with them. We don't mix together sugar and diesel. I don't really know what that means, but it's a compelling song either way. Then we will have some A.G. Cook, Eves, and George Clanton. And then at 9 o'clock, we will begin the live stream of Democracy Now! Thanks so much for tuning in. And I'll catch you guys next time.

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1: WRFL 88.1 Lexington, the only alternative left.
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0: One more, Dixie Dregs, Charlie Mingus, David Crosby, Creamery Station, John Scofield, The Amazing Rhythm Aces, Steve Vai, The Derek Trucks Band, and new tracks from Billy Strings and Dwayne Betts. And we'll even have a little bit of more. But today, to help me with my show, I have a co-host. It's my granddaughter, Kimmy, co-hosting today. How are you doing, Kimmy?
1: Good.
0: All right. So this is your first time co-hosting, though, is it?
1: No.
0: When did you help me do it before?
1: I did it last year.
0: Yeah. Was that fun?
1: Yeah, it was really fun.
0: What was your favorite thing about co-hosting last year?
1: Probably speaking on the microphone and the radio.
0: Yeah. Did any of your friends hear you?
1: Yes.
0: Yeah. So you became sort of famous around school?
1: Yeah.
0: Okay. All right. So you think that maybe you might have your own show here just one day?
1: Maybe.
0: All right. Well, you could be a student at UK. You could have a show, or you could be like me. You could just get one if you're even not a student.
1: Yeah.
0: So what kind of music would you play?
1: I don't really know. Probably like country music and stuff, or like hip hop. I don't know.
0: Yeah. Okay. All right. You'll help me hear a little bit more. So let's talk about the music that we're going to hear today. The first track is from Pink Floyd guitarist David Gilmour off of his 1978 self-titled debut album with the song There's No Way Out of Here. But next, it's the Derek Trucks Band. And Kimmy, can you introduce this song?
1: It's called Down in the Flood.

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1: 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And of course, the greatest entertainer of the genre, the chairman of the board himself. 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
2: That last song before the break was the band Yes and a song, Adventure. Joining me in the studio today is my granddaughter Kimmy as co-host. So Kimmy, how old are you?
3: I'm 8 years old.
2: Oh, and where do you go to school?
3: I go to school at Veterans Park Elementary.
2: What grade will you be in when the school starts back?
3: Third grade.
2: Wow, that's pretty impressive.
3: Yeah.
2: So what are you doing this summer?
3: I go to camp.
2: Yeah. What kind of things do you do at camp?
3: I go to the pool every Tuesday and Thursday, and I don't go to the movies. And I was supposed to go to the movies today, but I went with my grandpa for the radio.
2: Yeah,
3: station.
2: This is much more fun than that, right? Yeah. You have a great tan from being in the pool, so that's really good.
3: Yes, I do.
2: All right. So, let's start this next block with a new track from acoustic guitar phenom Billy Strings. He has a new album, his fifth studio release, called So Much for Goodbyes, due out August 28th. But I do have a track from that new album titled Burn the Other End in honor of his mother, who passed away a year ago, in 2025, actually, while Billy was performing here in Lexington at Rupp Arena. So featuring his tour band, Billy Failing on banjo, Alex Hargraves on fiddle, Royal Massat on bass, and Jared Walker on mandolin, and Jack White, T-Bone Burnett, who also produced the album, joining in on gang vocals. This is, you want to introduce this song, Kimmy?
3: This is Burn the Other End.
2: Burn the Other End. Thank you.

0: That was the Dave Clark Five and the song Catch Us If You Can from the 1965 album of the same name. The next track is from a Connecticut-based Roots Rockers, Creamery Station, and a song Killian's Dream from the album Walk With Me that I actually reviewed here at WRFL way back in 2020. Creamery Station is an eight-piece band that blends standard string band instruments like fiddle, mandolin, banjo, lap steel with keyboards, harmonica, and percussion for a great mix of Americana roots rock, jazz band sensibilities. So, Kimmy, you want to reintroduce this song again?
1: Killian's Dream.
0: Get a little closer to the mic, maybe?
1: Killian's Dream.
0: Very good.

The Sexual Violence Resource Center of the Bluegrass provides comprehensive services like education, advocacy, and support for sexual assault victims. 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The SVRC always has a need for volunteers willing to staff the helpline or provide medical advocacy for victims. 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
3: Well, thank you so much, Kimmy. Great introduction. Next up, jazz guitarist John Scofield joins Government Mule for a song named after him by Mule's Warren Haynes called Skull Mule. This track's from the 2001 album, The Deep End, Volume 1, which was a tribute to Government Mule bassist Alan Woody, who had passed away the prior year. A number of guest bass players were brought in to play on all the songs with Haynes and drummer Matt Apps. And there was a subsequent Volume 2, as well as a double live album of these guest bass players called the Deep End Live. So here is John Scofield and Skull Mule.

0: There are several great events happening on campus and in the area this week. This afternoon, the Kentucky Theater Summer Classics Series continues with the film Bringing Up Baby, with showings at 1:30 p.m. and 3:30 p.m. Tonight is WRFL Live. 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Thursday Night Live is back at the Fifth Third Bank Pavilion in Tandy Park from 5 to 8 o'clock. This week, it's Superfecta. Also on Thursday, the Southland Jamboree is at the Moon Dance Amphitheater in Beaumont Center at 7 o'clock. This week, it's Timberline Road. Then on Friday, it's an evening with Wilco at the Burl at 8 o'clock. Or catch 64 West at the Mansion at the Marriott Griffith Gate Resort at 7 o'clock. Then, looking ahead to Saturday, it's Curator Collab, a joint event with the University of Kentucky Art Museum and Fayette County Extension Community Arts, where participants will take part in a hands-on crash course in learning art curation.
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0: All right, thank you. As I mentioned earlier, in today the studio co-hosting with me is my granddaughter, Kimmy. Thanks for letting us know about that last song. Up next, the late David Crosby and the beautiful Traction in the Rain from his 1971 solo album, If I Could Only Remember My Name.

0: Hi, Kimmy here. Those were the Dixie Dregs and the live track Hereafter from their live album, Bring Them Back Alive.
1: Thank you, Kimmy. In the year 2000, Dregs guitarist Steve Morris put together an album called Major Impacts of songs written by Steve that reflected the styles of other musicians who had influenced his playing. He was not actually covering actual songs from those influences, but Steve was putting together tunes that had similar tempos, phrasing, instrumentation, and themes. So to close out this first hour of the show, let's see if you can guess who this song was honoring. This is Steve's song, Derailleur Gears.
0: See you back at 11.

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Today I have good news und I have bad news. Die erste Hälfte wird nicht verstehen, was ich jetzt eben gesagt habe. Und die zweite Hälfte weiß noch immer nicht, was ein Ehesplitten-Ladenboom ist.

0: This is 88.1 FM WRFL Lexington, and welcome to the second hour of my show, Dave's Deep Dives. And I'll be with you for one more hour today. And in the studio with me today is my granddaughter, Kimmy, making her second appearance as my co-host. So, Kimmy, you're a big music fan, aren't you? I'm sorry, what was that?
1: Yes, I am.
0: Yeah, okay. So, what kind of music do you like?
1: I like country music, and I like more like, I like pop music and like country.
0: Yeah. So, do you play any musical instruments?
1: Yes, I do. I play guitar.
0: And who started you playing that?
1: Grandpa.
0: Okay. And what do you like best about playing the guitar?
1: I get to learn new things about it, and I get to impress my friends.
0: Yeah, that's right. Well, you can take lessons now, too, don't you?
1: Yes, I'm having one today, actually.
0: Yeah, all right. Well, good. All right. Well, I certainly play a lot of guitar music on my show, and we'll start off the second hour with a track from guitarist Dwayne Betts. Dwayne, who was named after his father, Dickie Betts, late bandmate Dwayne Allman, just released his second full solo album, Isle of Hope. Dwayne had been playing for a number of years, mostly in other bands like Dawes, White Star, and was son of Greg Allman, Devon Allman, in the Allman Betts Band. And he occasionally played with his famous father as part of his backing band, Great Southern. So from the new release, this is, Kimmy, you want to introduce the song?
1: Manatee.
0: Manatee, then what? Manatee River.
1: Oh, yeah, Manatee River.

0: Thank you very much.
1: Those were the Doobie Brothers and the song White Sun, recorded live at New York's Beacon Theater in 2019, where they recreated their albums Toulouse Street and Captain Me in their entirety. And in the studio today is my granddaughter Kimmy, getting ready to start the third grade next month at Veterans Park Elementary. So Kimmy, you've performed at several school programs, right?
2: Yep.
1: Do you remember what some of those were?
2: I did a fish one, and one of those songs were Oceans of Fun, We're Playing in the Sun. And I did a Veterans Day one, and like a little cut from it was 50 nifty United States from 13 original colonies. And then I did another fish program. It was like a mini one in like drama club, and I don't really remember any cuts from it.
1: That's okay. All right, so related to school performances when you're young, let's next hear from little Stevie Vai and what may have happened in his first middle school musical experience with The Audience Is Listening.
3: Now, Stevie, now don't be nervous, honey, okay? I'm going to go in, and I'm going to introduce you, and then you're going to come in with your guitar, and you're going to play that nice, nice music you were telling me about. And while you're doing that, I'll be sitting in the back of the room. We'll have such a good time. So don't you be nervous, honey. It'll relax everybody, and we'll be so happy. I'm going to go now. I'll introduce you, okay? Heads up! Now, you kids, you all of you, calm down. That's good, okay? Everyone in your own seats. That's good, okay. Now, little Stevie Vai is going to play a composition on the guitar. He wrote it all by himself. Okay, Stevie, bring your three friends up. They can play with you. That's Steve Vai. What a nice little boy.
4: I wrote this song for all my friends. When I grow up, I'm going to be a famous rock and roll guitar player.
3: Love it.

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0: Next, let's hear two very different takes on the tune Goodbye Pork Pie Hat from the song's author first, Charlie Mingus. Originally recorded in 1959 as a tribute to saxophonist Lester Young, who had died just 2 months before the recording session, and he was known for wearing that style of headwear. Then, a very different arrangement from rock guitarist, the late Jeff Beck. So this is
2: Goodbye Pork Pie Hat.

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0: Well, thank you, Kimmy. My granddaughter Kimmy and I have about another 30 minutes with you today. But Kimmy, you said you had a story that you wanted to tell for your friend Hazel. What is that?
2: Well, Hazel, you told me to say this, and I'm going to say it on the radio. So, at Southland Park, our pool that we go to for camp, this man, grown man, jumped off the diving board and he could not swim. At all.
0: And what happened to him?
2: The lifeguard had to jump in and get him.
0: Oh my gosh.
2: Yeah.
0: All right, 'cause you can swim though, right?
2: Yeah, I can swim. I have a green band.
0: Yeah, of course. All right. So earlier we heard from jazz guitarist John Schofield as a guest with Government Mule. Next, let's hear from John's own 1984 album, Electric Outlet. And the track is called?
2: Big Break.
0: What is that again?
2: Big Break.

That was the Lexington band Johnny Conqueror, and the song Rhododendrons from their 2018 EP, Haint Blue. Next up, a happy birthday shout-out to longtime show listener John Cromwell. And for you, here's a little ZZ Top with 10-Foot Pole.

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2: Welcome back. Today, my granddaughter Kimmy is co-hosting with me today. So, Kimmy, when we're together, what kind of music do you usually want to hear in the car?
3: Probably High School Musical.
2: Yeah, High School Musical. Well, you've gotten me to kind of like that a little bit, so you got to kind of be open with new music, right?
3: Yeah.
2: All right, so what do you think, what do you remember my favorite band is?
3: The Allman Brothers Band.
2: Yeah, the Allman, yes, very much so. How about maybe my second favorite?
3: The Amazing Rhythm Aces?
2: You know your grandfather very well. All right, so how about we wrap up this last part of the show with some Allman Brothers, we'll play some, and some Amazing Rhythm Aces.
3: Yes.
2: So first we'll hear from the Amazing Rhythm Aces performing the song called Two Can Do It Too. Then it'll be the Allman Brothers with a live version of their kind of upbeat song, Revival. So did you have fun today, Kimmy?
3: Yes, I had really, it was really, really, really, really, really, really fun.
2: So maybe we'll do this again next year, right?
3: Of course.
2: Annual thing. And so you want to go maybe walk around campus when we finish and get some lunch?
3: Yes.
2: All right.
3: And I'm excited for those chicken nuggets.
2: All right, so make sure to stay tuned for Trenton Upchurch and his show, The Rapids, coming up next. Take care, everybody.

Thank y'all.

should have listened. They're already here. The radio told of their return. Their defeat was merely a delay from the time after commercial radio domination, when the sounds of streaming rang through the land. But no one wanted to believe. They were hearing it on the radio. And when the truth finally dawned, it dawns in terrible music. But there is one they fear. And their tongue, it is 88.1. WRFL, Lexington. Score!

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1: 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Military Guns, Bad Idea, Death Cab for Cuties, Envy the Birds, Orange Doors, Kickball, Military Guns, God Save the Gun, and Joyce Manners, I Used to Go to This Bar, round out the first 15-minute set. Up next, Real Live Tiger by King Ropes, who just put out a new EP. I'm super excited to play that at some point, whenever it gets added to the play box. Car Colors, Old Death, and then Orange Doors, A Crack and a Peep. 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
1: 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The dreaded Laramie Easy up next, but up last we had Milky Chance with Eden's House, Orange Doors, A Crack, and A Peep, and then Secret Machines, Even Out the Overflow. Please enjoy.

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1: Oh, hey, Luke. 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
0: That's sick. Let me check it out. Wow, it looks exactly like the station in real life.
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1: All right, we have a few choices. We got freeform jazz, electronic, and electronic again.
0: Wow, this must have taken forever to build.
1: It took me hours. So much painstaking mining, crafting, mining again, and building. Thankfully, nothing, and I mean absolutely nothing, can ruin this
0: moment. Oh my God, watch out! Welp.
1: Stupid creepers. How are we ever going to listen to WRFL Lexington now?
0: In real life and, not in Minecraft?
1: Oh. Yeah, that makes sense. Let's do that.
2: 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Up next, In Our Fields, Tigers in Cairo. Very contentious song here at WRFL. I really like it. I think it's really fun. But some people got beef with the Tigers. But you know what? I don't care. I'm going to play it. Please enjoy.

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1: All right. The Kaiser Chiefs, Modern Way, triple explanation point, one girl, one boy, Tigers and Cairo in our fields. Up last for this big, cool playlist of old school music that I enjoy from WRFL, Kasabians, Where Did All the Love Go? Two British bands that I'm a big fan of in that punk indie rock scene from the early 2000s. Should have found Maximo Park. Please enjoy.

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1: 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Up last, we had Lucky's Perfect Pain, Lady Beetle, and then The Unknown's All Grown Up and Wes Parker's Tattoo. We've got Jarlah Young's Dracula up next. Please enjoy.

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1: Indeed, you're listening to WRFL Lexington, and we're in the last 45, just before your father's music program kicks us off the air and plays probably much more curated music. Up last, Wes Parker's Dinosaur Park, Iguana Death Cult's Deflated, and Jarley Young's Dracula. To end off the show, Cattle is the band's House in the Highlands, live at Melwood Tower. Tavern, please enjoy. Not tower. We're not, like, building castles in Lexington, let me tell you. Except for the one castle. But that's already been built. We're not building it.

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1: It's Wednesday, 2 o'clock. Your favorite 2 hours of the week has finally arrived. My name is Beloza. This is your father's music program, 80s, 90s alternative. I had the opportunity to talk to Mitch McConnell on the phone before I came on air. Sounded great. Didn't sound dead at all. Talked for about 20 minutes. Turns out the guy's a huge 80s, 90s fan. And he asked a request. He said, can you do hello in there? And I said, sir, I love John Prine, but he doesn't really fit the format of my show. But I said, I'll do you one better. For kicking off the show from a chamber. This wire train, chamber of hellos. Hello, hello, hello. Going out to Mitch McConnell, kicking off the show.

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Long live 80s, 90s alternative. Long live our elected officials and long live the new flesh. Talking about the record from Flesh for Lulu. I go crazy.

What have I done today? I've done a radio show. That's a full day right there. What's this? 10 minutes into the show and I'm already doing the extended club mixes. Going to do an extended remix show at some point in the future. Please, Pelosa, don't hurt him. Whisper to a scream. Icicle Works in your father's music program.

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1: 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My name is Peloza. My first introduction ever to the Waterboys was when I heard The Hole of the Moon on WDTX, a Detroit station that shaped the musical tastes in the mid-80s that still to this day you can hear over these wonderful WRFL airwaves.

Oh, your father's music program. One Tree Hill is a song by U2. It's a sad song. I'm going to give you a couple sad ones, a precursor for summertime sadness, a theme next week right here on this station, a theme that, quite frankly, is made for me, a guy who plays, you know, The Cure and The Smiths a fair amount. But give you a little sample to start off this week. U2's One Tree Hill's a song written about a guy named Greg Carroll, who was a friend of the band and became a roadie of the band. He was from New Zealand, and on his first time in Auckland, Greg took Bono to One Tree Hill, which is an actual place. It's a place of a pretty great cultural significance in the country. And after his death in 86, the band recorded this track for the Joshua Tree record, One Tree Hill, on your father's music program.

Father's Music Program, just a little taste of summertime sadness, the theme for next week's show and a whole bunch of shows on WRFL next week. I've been listening to a lot of sad music. I've been doing a lot of crying this week. Longtime listeners will know that I often put on sad music to bring myself to tears intentionally. I find it helps me more clearly see the joy and beauty in life. And this track, next track, triggers the waterworks every single time I hear it. It's a cover of a song from 1970, and the original to me is, you know, not bad, but it's fairly unremarkable. But the cover released under the band name This Mortal Coil with Elizabeth Fraser of Cocteau Twins on vocals is maybe the most sadly beautiful thing I've ever heard. A track called Song to the Siren.

0: 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More information about the club and how to get involved is available on the Kentucky Music Business Club's BB Involved page or Instagram at kmbc.uky.
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0: That's like the equivalent of a billboard you passed on the highway that says, you just missed the exit for that store, whatever it is you want. You just missed that show. It was on this morning. I was actually in here when Dave was doing the show this morning. Check it out if you have not already done so, or if it's not already a staple of your work week. Up we go with Movie Montage, the new feature on the show, I guess, last month or so. The pick this week is not an 80s, 90s movie at all, but a movie that took us back to that time, specifically 1986, and we got a glimpse of the glory days of Kodiak Valley and the Poison Show at Winterfest 86. Of course, we're talking about Hot Tub Time Machine. The movie is stacked with 80s tracks. I saw it on Restfest a couple weeks ago, blending Motley Crue and New Order and everything in between. First up, at the scene at the top of the mountain where they first realize something might be going on, the guy says, hey guys, is there some sort of retro thing going on here this weekend? Off Cupid and Psyche 85, Scritti Politti, perfect way.

0: it must be some kind of hot tub time machine.
1: Yes, it is a hot tub time machine. Movie montage this week, going back to 1986 at Winterfest Kodiak Valley via the hot tub time machine. I was actually very sad for a few days after I first watched this movie, thinking, why can't there actually be a hot tub time machine where I can go back to 86? In that scene at the top of the mountain, right after you heard Skritti Politti, that actor, Chris Robinson's character, asked someone a question about Michael Jackson, and she answers, and they all freak out. And you hear What You Need by NXS.

Brothers Music Program, movie montage this week, going back to 86 via Hot Tub Time Machine soundtrack. You know, two movies I love have Time Machine references, that one, of course, and Napoleon Dynamite. I don't know if there's some sort of reference. The whole show is really a big time machine. I'm out of order, you're out of order. When two characters in Hot Tub Time Machine travel back in time through that hot tub time machine, and they're in a bar, they're looking for ideas how to make money from the future, possibly an investment in upstart Lugal. That's where you hear I Will Dare by The Replacements.

0: Your father's music program. Movie montage this week featuring Hot Tub Time Machine and that awesome 80s soundtrack. If you are driving, tell you what, when I read the events calendar, which I'm going to read now from WRFL.fm/events, I would like you to hopefully not be drinking, but do that whole piano thing on your dashboard that Rob Corddry's character does when he smashes into the garage, and listen intently while I tell to you what's going on in and around the town of Lexington. Tomorrow night, Homegrown Head, Space Funk Academy, and Mystic Squid are all going to play together. I mean, sequentially. I don't think they're all going to play at the same time. At Al's Bar, 9 o'clock start time tomorrow night. A series of shows this weekend, Friday, Saturday, Sunday, all 8 o'clock start times. Here we go with the lineup. An Evening with Wilco goes Friday night. That is a sold-out show. I have it on good authority. But, you know, if you want to go sit by the train tracks at a safe distance, maybe you can hear them a little bit, you know. Bolo Mules play Saturday night. And, oh, wait. Oh, no. Okay. Well, that is true. What I just said on Friday, Saturday is true. But the next show is not Sunday. It's actually next Thursday. Sweet Home, The War and Treaty. Thursday night next week at the Borough, 8 o'clock. Tonight, I'm on my way. And then on we go into next weekend. Friday at the Borough 8 o'clock show, Champs of the Sun with Randy Grigsby and Tristan and The Trouble. Wow, that's a lot of ands. So Champs of the Sun with Randy Grigsby, ampersand Tristan, and the, were spelled out, Trouble. So that's either four acts or three. I think it might be three. I think Randy Grigsby and Tristan might be one act, and then The Trouble is the third act. Just go and see how many bands play. What do you have to lose? Saturday, a couple shows to tell you about. Again at the Borough, big lineup. Flood with Love Music Festival, starting at 12:30 until, as you Americans say, the cows go home. That's going to feature the Local Honeys, Miles Miller, Hunter Flynn, and more. One big giant exclamation point after more. And then next Saturday night, Green Lantern 21 Plus show, 9 o'clock start time. The Rough Customers, Mystic Squid, there they are again, and Never Try. That's Homer Simpson's lesson to his kids. The lesson is never try. Home sweet home. Okay, there's also weekly and recurring events that are happening on the WRFL.fm/events page. 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The quicker you do it, the quicker it's up. 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WRFL, your community station. What do I got after the break? After this karaoke little fun fest we're doing, I've got a whole bunch of stuff. So let me just stop and get on with it, shall we?
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0: If I use the term telephone book and you know what I'm talking about, chances are you know some of these songs. Violent Femmes.

You are forgiven if you didn't realize that Train in Vain, parentheses Stand By Me, by The Clash, was released on their phenomenal double album, London Calling. That's because the album sleeve was already in production when they finished the song and put it on the record.

No way. This is your father's music program. My name is Feloz. A couple more tracks before the top of the hour when I open up a fresh bag of 80s, 90s alternative. Wikipedia tells me that the track I Turned Out a Punk by Big Audio Dynamite could act as a biography for any of the four members of The Clash. That's really weird. They all had mommies who were hostesses. Count us in, Mick. 1, 2.

0: niggas trying to bleed, but I got a drug and I got the bug and I got something better than love. 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
1: This is your father's music program, hour two, side two of the show coming up, 80s, 90s alternative. Every week I spend a couple hours at least getting ready for the show in this wonderful WRFL machine, and this machine kills fascism, my friends. These are the Manic Street Preachers.

Father the Music program. If you've been to a few weddings, chances are you've heard the chord progression in the song All Together Now by The Farm. It's based on a very popular piece of classical music, but the lyrics from that song have their roots in a story about Christmas Day, 1914, when soldiers from both sides put their weapons down and met in no man's land, that part, you know, between the fighting, and they exchanged gifts and played football. Never lose hope, my friends.

had that song on in the car one time, but 4.5 minutes in, my wife said, "Good Lord, how long does this song go on?" Hey, imagine sitting down writing a song all by yourself for the first time, and you come up with Pure. True story. This is the Lightning Seeds in your father's music program.

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0: Canadian Corner, the time has arrived. My favorite part of the show, and I know it's yours too, Canadian 80s, 90s alternative. In high school, I always thought the song Disgustine, I'm not sure how you pronounce that, by Teenage Head was the perfect song to play at a party.
1: Nice day for the party, isn't it?

0: live here all day.
1: But this is my home. I got no place.
0: Come on in, Father Tennis. Regan's inside here with me. He's going nowhere.
1: But please, it's so cold. You must let him go.
0: He's not going anywhere. Not till I'm finished with her. You understand? Just untie my hands. Let me free. I'll show the power. The power of Christ doesn't compel anyone.

Your father's music program in the middle of Canadian Corner, 80s, 90s from north of the border. A bit of a harder sound this week, I guess you could say. The best way, I think, to think about the band The Forgotten Rebels is think of them as like Canada's version of Teenage Head. Wait.

Canadian Corner this week, bringing some guitars from the very early part of the 80s. One more. This is the ultimate, for some reason, I think this is the ultimate Canadian track. More so than anything Tragically Hip ever did. Anything by Stompin' Tom, Rush. And this is the ultimate Canadian track. And it's really ironic because my only memory growing up is that it was used in a promo for a Detroit radio station. They had a guy named Dick the Bruiser, who was this spokesperson, I guess. Some sort of big sort of burly, stocky dude. And he was singing the wrong words to this song in a TV commercial. And I will never, ever forget Dick the Bruiser singing "This Beat Goes On, Switchin' to Glide" by the Kings.

0: R.I.P. Dick the Bruiser. Kentucky Tenants is a 501c3 nonprofit organization and a tenant union fighting for a Kentucky where everyone has safe, dignified, permanently affordable housing governed by the community. 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
0: This is your father's music program. Couple more segments to go this week. I looked up the set list for The Cure at their show in Detroit at Cobo Hall in 1987, and they did indeed include like Cockatoos in that show. So I can proudly say I've seen them play this deep cut live.

of the song Push It by Garbage off Garbage 2.0, that little part where she says, "Don't worry, baby," that's actually from a Beach Boys song. They were going to sample the original song. It didn't work in the key, so they had her, Shirley Manson, she said, "I'll just sing it to match it," but they still gave Brian Wilson and a guy named Roger Christian, who was his collaborator, writing credits for the song.

They also gave some sort of honorable mention to a guy who was involved in the production of Push It by Salt and Peppa earlier. I guess that's what you do in that Kentucky Music Business Club. You just learn how to try not to be sued by people all the time. Hey, speaking of tracks that were changed, a lot of people, I think it's fair to say, learned about the track Crash by the Primitives when it appeared in Dumb and Dumber in 1994. But that was the 95 mix. Had a whole bunch of instruments that the band had nothing to do with. So I'm going to go with the original off Lovely, 1988, Primitives.

Your Father's Music Program, almost time to go. Just got, two or three more songs to play for you. The fourth studio album from Throwing Muses is known throughout the world as The Real Ramona, except in Barcelona, where it is known as The Ramona Real. I'm just having fun with you.

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1: My name is Beloza. This is your father's music program. I want to thank you, if you have been here since the beginning, for hanging out with me today. If you joined halfway through the show, better late than never. A couple more tracks for you before I get out of here and leave you with Man Without Ties. Depeche Mode is what I'm going to play next. And a story on their record, their record label. I'm not sure which one was more worried about the religious references in the song Blasphemous Rumors. So to get around it, or to help alleviate it, they released it as their first ever double A-side single, along with the track Somebody. I guess they figured, there's no religion here. No, it's just a song.

Your father's music program rounding the fourth turn and heading for home. Next week, we got Summertime Sadness as a theme on the station, and certainly I'll be taking part of that. See, that track wouldn't even make the shortlist for Summertime Sadness. I mean, it is going to be sad. So if you want to just feel sad, or feel sad because that makes you feel happy, as in my case, do tune in next week for Summertime Sadness. If you got any ideas for that show, send them to me in advance if you don't mind. My DM is Your Father's Music Program on Instagram. I'm going to be putting together the final show over the next few days. And so I would love to get your input if you have some, but it's got to be sad. It can't be like, oh, blasphemous rumors, that's about something awful. No, it's sad. Think like Faiths, or, you know, like one of those like really, really dark kind of Cure albums. But anyway, enough about next week. Let me just finish up this week before I get ahead of myself. This has been Your Father's Music Program every Wednesday, 2 to 4. If you missed anything I've played, wrfl.fm/plays is where you'll find the play box that lists the name of the bands, the albums, and the tracks that I've played. And of course, as always, the archive goes up, so you got yourself a little podcast if you want to listen to the show again or review what you might have heard or share it with a friend. And I will say, please, please do stay tuned for Man Without Ties. He's completing the best 4 hours in radio, and really the best day of radio in the history of radio, every Wednesday here on WRFL. One last track. This one's going to go out to Ronnie. I knew Ronnie for about 100 minutes when we met at the Gene Loves Jezebel, Echo and the Bunnymen, and New Order show in 1987 at the CNE in Toronto. And it was during the song Temptation that a marijuana cigarette appeared, and being one to pass on grass, I sadly knew that Ronnie was not the one for me because she was puffing away at it. Stay well, take care of each other, and I do hope you stay tuned to WRFL. See you next week.

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1: Hello, everybody, and thank you for supporting college radio by keeping it all the way to the left, 88.1 here in Lexington, or if you are tuning in from anywhere in the world, WRFL.FM, no matter where you listen, it is the good stuff. This is the Man Without Ties show. Welcome. And I want to start out by telling you where we have been. We started out with Cake, with commissioning a symphony in C from the classic album Comfort Eagle. Then Lene Lovitch with a new toy, Aztec Camera, with Oblivious. Aztec Camera, I saw back in the day, open up for Midnight Oil, I believe. No, it was actually Edie Brickell. My bad. The group that opened for Midnight Oil was Hunters and Collectors. So Aztec Camera, either way, no matter where I saw them open up, they opened for somebody. Then The Clash, 48 Hours. And that kind of gets you caught up. On my Instagram, every week, I post what is to be expected for the first five artists of the show. And that got us through four. There is one more on the backside of this little moment to close out my promised five. If you are following Man Without Ties, WRFL on Instagram, you know what it is. And maybe you want me to keep talking because you don't like the group, or maybe you want me to be quiet and just play it. Either way, it's going to be coming next. And then I have a special guest in the studio today. My sister has visited for the first time, and I have a collection of songs targeted to her that we will play at the bottom of the hour. So stay tuned for a little bit of family discussion and music as it relates to classic 80s and 90s. But in the meantime, I'm going to make good on my promise for the first five artists. And artist number five is The Cure. Enjoy.

0: Okay, that was Wire with Start to Move. Before that, Television Personalities. Prior to that, 999 with Titanic, My Overreaction by 999. And the Stereophonics with A Thousand Trees. And we started off that block with The Cure from the album Disintegration, which came out, I think, my June before my junior year of high school. And it was played a lot. I think I bought it on at least, I think I bought it at least three ways, maybe four. Definitely CD more than once because I lost one in college, so I bought it again. I think I may have bought the cassette when it came out, and then I have bought it on vinyl. So Robert Smith just keeps getting money for the same thing over and over. But it's Robert Smith, so I'm fine with it. But we heard Close Down from that album. You are listening to the Man Without Ties show, and I would like to give you a little bit more information about Art Farm, which is a local artist co-op in Lexington that provides workshops, tools, meeting spaces, common resources, and more to artists in Lexington. In addition to resources, Art Farm hosts many events, including concerts, theatrical performances, and art exhibitions. More information about Art Farm is available on their website at www.artfarm.coop/ or on Instagram at Art Farm. So I mentioned earlier that I have a special guest visiting. That is my sister, Kelly.
1: Hello.
0: Hello. And Kelly is visiting from far away. Yeah. Where did you come visit from?
1: From Morocco.
0: From Morocco.
1: Yes.
0: So she has come into the studio to see how the show works. And of course, I am going to play some songs that I know my sister would like. And there are many bands from back in the day that she enjoys, but I knew the first band that I would have to play for the little sister block. Ooh, the little sister block. She is my younger sister, so it's the little sister block. I have five songs that I'm going to play, and the first one is going to be by U2. So, Kelly, why do you think I chose U2?
1: Well, I think you chose U2 because I am a huge fan of U2, and I was heavily influenced by my brother and all of his musical choices, and U2 just kind of stuck. So I've seen them in concert. Actually, one time my brother and I were at a concert, and we made it to the barrier for the general admission, and I'm maybe like 14, and we're just so happy to be at the barrier. And then guess what? I didn't feel well. So we had to leave the barrier.
0: Got carried over the barrier.
1: Yes.
0: By one of the bodyguard people.
1: Yes. So we had to leave our spot. But it all worked out because as we made our way back through, the people who were there, they kind of recognized us. And they kind of parted and let us go right back up to our spot. So that was interesting.
0: And it all worked out.
1: It all worked out great. So that was great. And so I appreciate the U2 that's coming.
0: Of course. So we're going to get it kicked off. The next few songs are for Kelly. And as she said, there is no other band to start with than U2. So here we go.

0: 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It's real gone, Daddy-O.
1: Woo, come on, everybody.
2: Put in something like, this is American music. Take one. One, two, three, four.

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1: And I thank you as well. Thank you for tuning in to WRFL, and you are in the middle of the Man Without Ties show. As always, very glad you're here, and as always, playing some classic alternative music for the masses. We are four songs into the five-song block that is for my sister, who is visiting.
2: From Morocco.
1: From Morocco, and today is sitting in the studio, and you might wonder, well, I just tuned in. What did I miss? Well, you missed the three sunrises by U2 from their Wide Awake in America EP that kind of came out between Unforgettable Fire and the Joshua Tree when U2 kind of blew up. I believe I remember at the time that the Joshua Tree was like had the largest pre-orders ever of CDs at the time. That was also the very first CD that I bought, was the Joshua Tree. So there was a four-song EP, two new songs, two live versions of songs called Wide Awake in America, and The Three Sunrises was one of the new ones. So it is not a song that you hear that often. And in fact, I looked back. I went down a couple levels into the WRFL vault and got out the paper lists of all the times a song has been played. And it has been played one time before by me, and then one time prior to that by my daughter. So it seems that the family has cornered the market on The Three Sunrises by U2. And then that was followed by Violent Femmes with American Music, The Smiths, Frankly, Mr. Shankly, and The Waterboys, When Will We Be Married? It is a five-song block, so that means that there is still one to come. So how do you feel so far about the four songs of your five-song block?
2: I'm very happy. I'm loving it.
1: Excellent. You were kind of moving, kind of exploring the space in the studio.
2: I was.
1: That's what it's supposed to do. That's music. So that's what we like. And if you like to be active, if you like to explore the space throughout Lexington, I can help you out. Because tomorrow, the 16th of July, Homegrown Head, Space Funk Academy, and Mystic Squid at 9 p.m. at Al's Bar. On Friday, it is an evening with Wilco at the Burl at 8 p.m. I am very excited for that event. Saturday, the Bolo Mules, the Burl at 8. Thursday, way into next week, the War and Treaty at 8, also at the Burl. So if you are exploring the space of wherever you are with the music and you would like to continue, by all means, we hope that you stick around to do it here. So like I said, we have one more song coming up to complete the five-song set for Sister Kelly, and we will get into it right now. Do you want to introduce who it is?
2: This will be a song sung by Morrissey.
1: And why don't you sing your life?

0: That was almost to the second. How about that? You just heard A House with Love of the 80s here on WRFL Lexington. Before that, we heard Young Parisians, which was just a single from Adam and the Ants before he had his first release back in the day. And before Adam and the Ants, we completed the five-song block for My Sister Kelly with Morrissey, Sing Your Life. So how do you feel? Do you feel cheated, or do you feel like it was everything you had hoped and dreamed for?
1: It was everything I hoped and dreamed for.
0: Fantastic. That is the goal here on Man Without Ties. So if you have an idea, a song that you would like to hear that fits the classic 80s, 90s alternative, you can call up. You can send a message, Man Without Ties, WRFL on Instagram, and we will do our best to play it. If not today, hey, I'll be back next week. So it is tradition on the 4 to 6 o'clock show on Wednesdays to play nothing but top shelf music from 5 to 5:30. So I am going to give you almost 30 minutes of nonstop classic alternative tunes. Before you hear me again, I will talk to you at the bottom of the hour. We will go over, it'll be like a review class. We will go over all the things that we just heard at about 5:30. And we are going to kick it off with a song by Iggy Pop that you might know by another singer named Susie and her Banshees. But we are going to listen to the Iggy Pop version. Let's take it away.

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1: All right, and that is where you are tuned in right now, WRFL 88.1, all the way to the left in Lexington, Kentucky, WRFL.FM, all over the world. And you just finished up the 30-minute block of nonstop classic alternative tunes here on the Man Without Ties show. And as a former educator, I know it's important to kind of go over and take stock of what you have experienced. Some people call it review. I'm just going to call it a retrospective of the last 30 minutes. We started off with Iggy Pop with Passenger, then New Order, Weirdo, the Jam, Boy Around Town, Jesus Jones, I'm Burning, who I saw in a little room, like a meeting room in the University of Cortland, SUNY Cortland, way back in the day. Saw Jesus Jones live. It was kind of fun. They Might Be Giants with Letterbox. Elvis Costello and the Tractions played Opportunity. Then we heard a cover of Olivia Newton-John's Physical by Juliana Hatfield. Juliana Hatfield might be popping up again a little bit later in this show as part of the I Don't Cares, a little project that she was in with Paul Westerberg of The Replacements. Then we heard Bim Scala Bim, Paraguayan Sun. If you were able to listen to that and not start bouncing, tell me how. And then we heard There She Goes Again, live in the studio, Rare Take from REM. And now you are all caught up, so you can exhale and relax. So we have about 27 minutes left this week. I've been joined in the studio by my sister, who is living overseas, but she is in Lexington today. Hi, Kelly.
2: Hello.
1: And we have been talking and jamming out and talking about music growing up and all that kind of fun stuff. So it has been a good time. I hope you have been enjoying the songs that we have played. And I am going to get back to the music because, come on, that's why you're here. So we are going to listen to another rare track. We are going to hear Sympathy for the Devil by Jane's Addiction, but it is not the version that was on their first release called Jane's Addiction. It is from a release called Under the Ceilings that came out in 2020, and it was actually discovered in 2020. The recording itself is from back in 1986. So it is going to be an alternate version of the rare track Sympathy for the Devil by Jane's Addiction. So away we go.
3: 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Just go ahead. Go ahead. Shake it back and forth.
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That was Operation Ivy getting ready to send us on our way today. That was Operation Ivy with One of These Days. Before that, Pixies with Allison. The I Don't Cares, Wear Me Out Loud. That's the one with Paul Westerberg and Juliana Hatfield. Worked together and released an album. Before that, The Breeders, Fortunately Gone. Pavement with Zurich Is Stained. And A Sense of Purpose by The Sound. And that pretty much catches you up. It has been a fantastic time, as always, for these last 2 hours. I thank my sister for joining me, and I hope that everybody enjoyed the 5-song block that we played in honor of Kelly in the first hour of the show. As always, if you like the show, please tell your friends. If you don't like the show, tell your enemies. That works for me as well. I will be back next week for the special sad theme song or show that WRFL is doing next week. I will be a part of it. So I will be back at 4 p.m. next Wednesday with a whole bunch of sad songs. Gee, I wonder if I can find any listening to people like The Smiths and Depeche Mode. I have confidence that I will be able to do that. I hope that you will tune in, and I will see you then. Tonight, I am leaving you with The Glove, the side project of Robert Smith. Be good.

Good evening, everybody. Hi, it is 6:08. You are listening to WRFL. This is The Last Resort. My name's Soraya. I'll be here till 8 o'clock tonight. We are doing a special theme show this week. Next week, WRFL is organizing a full week of sad music. Any of the DJs who want to participate, it's a prompt. But I don't have a show next week because I alternate every week. And so I'm kicking it off a little early, just giving you guys a preview of what's to come. I hope everyone is down. We're going to try not to keep it too like downbeat, but I love sad music. So this is sad music is also feel good music to me. These are songs that hit both of those marks for me. That's what I'll be playing tonight. Started off with Wilco, I'm Trying to Break Your Heart, from Yankee Fox, Hotel Foxtrot. Wilco, of course, coming to town this weekend, the Pearl. So that should be pretty special. I think they have some sadder songs, but that one is pretty on the nose. You can follow along online at wrfl.fm. You can also give us a call here at the station, 257-9735. Had a little momentary brain lapse there. In the background, we've got Rachel Grimes from her album Book of... Sorry, it's called Book of Leaves. Yes, I thought that was it, but wanted to double check. So we'll be playing some of this stuff in the background tonight as well. All right, coming up next, got a brand new song from Beck featuring Sierra Farrell. It's called Ride Lonesome.

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1: Tune in every Saturday, 2 to 4 p.m. to hear something completely different with your host, Stephen Hicks, a.k.a. 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DJ Baldspot, where I play a different theme every week. For example, women in rhythm, Kentucky Fried bands, Florida death metal, Broadway musicals, Midwest emo, music festival lineups, record label discographies, digital dancehall, instrumental songs by non-instrumental bands, and more. 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
2: Oh my God, what are you doing?

Good evening, everybody. Hi, it is almost 6:30. Thanks so much for tuning into The Last Resort on WRFL 88.1. We're getting in touch with our emotions tonight in advance of WRFL's Sad Music Week, which is next week. We are kind of just playing some sad songs. Sad songs that make us feel good. Make us feel good about being sad, or I don't know. That's the vibe. The last one was Caroline Rose, Miami, from the album The Art of Forgetting. Hannah Cohen before that, Dissolving from Welcome Home. 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

Alrighty. We're going to get back into the music. Feel free to give me a call if you have any questions or requests. I think I have room for to slip in a couple of requests that might be good fits with the type of stuff that I typically play. It's usually all over the place, but yeah, I am a little bit discerning about it, even though I jump across lots of genres usually. Keeping it pretty chill tonight. And we're going to play some Sufjan Stevens coming up next.

Good evening, everybody. It is 6:46 here in Lexington, Kentucky. Thanks so much for tuning in to The Last Resort on 88.1 WRFL. That last track was Lilac Wine by Jeff Buckley. It's a Nina Simone cover from the album Grace. Julia Jacklin with Good Guy before that. Cat Power with Good Woman before that. And sorry, that set off with Sufjan Stevens, A Good Man Is Hard to Find. If you're just joining us, we are playing some sad songs tonight. Not because we are sad, but because WRFL is doing a sad music week. It actually kicks off next week officially. But I'm doing my show this week because I alternate every other week with my friend Jared, and he'll be up here next week. He may or may not play some sad songs. He likes to keep it pretty upbeat. So we'll just have to see. You'll just have to tune in to WRFL next week to see what everyone's favorite sad songs are. Hope it's okay. All right. What else we got here? Let's talk about some stuff happening around town. All right. Tomorrow, Thursday, at Al's Bar, we've got Mystic Squid, Space Funk Academy, and Homegrown Head. Gets going at 9 o'clock. This weekend, the Burl is celebrating their 10th anniversary. There is a show featuring Wilco on Friday that is sold out, but keep an eye out for people who bought their tickets, 4 months ago when they went on sale, who might be looking to unload them because something has come up. That's my advice if you're interested in going. There probably will be some tickets coming up available Saturday at the Burl in celebration of the 10th anniversary. The Bolo Mules will be playing. It's also an outdoor show at 8 o'clock. Feel free to, if you're interested in more information about those shows or lots of other shows that are coming up mostly next week, you can find that information at wrfl.fm/events.

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1: This portion of WRFL's programming is made possible in part by Bourbon and Toulouse. 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

Good evening out there. It is 7:18 and you are listening to The Last Resort on 88.1 WRFL. My name is Soraya. Thank you so much for tuning in to the sad music edition of The Last Resort. If you're just tuning in, WRFL is coordinating a sad music week. It really starts next week. But I got special permission to participate a little few days early because I won't be on the air next week. If you've been hanging out for a while, sorry that you've heard me say that probably 7 times tonight already. Let's talk about what we've been listening to. That last track was Soma by the Smashing Pumpkins from Siamese Dream. Beach House with Les Inconnus from the album 7. Panda Bear with Elegy for Noah Lou from Sinister Grift. Wise Blood with Diary from Front Row Seat to Earth. Started that set off with Mitski, Bug Like an Angel from The Land is Inhospitable, and so are we. All right, I got about 40 minutes left with you. WRFL Live is coming up next. We got a band, Tiny, setting up in the studio, so be sure to stick around. That live music usually kicks off around 9-ish, but lots of good stuff in between now and then. So keep it all the way to the left. Coming up next, we're going to kick off this next set with a track from Vic Chestnut.

Good evening out there. It is getting close to the last call here at the Last Resort. It's 7:36. Got about 25 minutes left with you. The last track was Phoebe Bridgers by request. She's sad. She's a sad girl. We are playing sad songs tonight, so that fit in nicely. Elliot Smith before that with A Fond Farewell. Songs Ohio with Almost was good enough. And probably the saddest one I've played, honestly. I kind of didn't really make the connection with those lyrics. But Vic Chestnut with a track called Flirted With You All My Life started us off. This is Robert Glasper in the background with Let Go. The Thrifty Cat is a new resource for UK students that offers gently used clothing, furniture, appliances, textbooks, decor, and more. 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In addition to offering accessible resources to students, donations for gently used items are accepted. 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All right, we are going to get back into the music. I'm not sure if I will talk with you guys anymore. I might chime in with something. Be sure to stay tuned for Tiny Tiny performing live on air during WRFL Live, the next show coming up. Coming up next, going to play a track from Ron Gallo.

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4: 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I couldn't do it without you all. Seriously. Now, we've got something really special for you tonight. 2 hours of nothing but locally sourced underground music that's sure to knock your socks straight off. And stick around for the last hour because, who knows, you might just get to meet a very special guest. Or just hear my lovely voice. I'm your host with the most, the one and only Rachel Ferguson, and this is...